0: In case you're wondering, it's Pete Townsend, the man with the blue eyes, Tim Jeffries, the DJ with blue eyes, and a band that's playing Levi Stadium tonight. 71-year-old Angus Young and his band, AC/DC.
1: 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Prizes will not be mailed or delivered. Any winner under the age of 18 must be accompanied by a parent or legal guardian. No trade or cash equivalent will be awarded for any contest prize. Any person or persons found to be in violation of these contest rules before, during, or after the respective contest or giveaway will be disqualified and will not be eligible for future contests or giveaways.
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3: Here's your Rock weather update. Lows level off around 69. Fog in spots overnight under mainly clear skies. Southeasterly winds around 5 miles an hour. Slight chance of thunderstorms with fog in spots early Thursday. Highs level off around 87. A mix of clouds and sun. Partly cloudy skies Thursday night. Slight chance of thunderstorms. Lows level off around 70. That's your local forecast update. I'm meteorologist Ray Miller from the Rock Weather Center. Right now, it's 72 degrees.
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0: dust in the wind. It's Kansas. It's your pal, Tim Jeffries. Been a lot of fun hanging out with you. Hope we can do it again tomorrow night. 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Hope you can join me, leaving you with music from Twisted Sister.
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2: ABC News, I'm Stephanie Officer. A Marine Corps veteran is in custody after he was spotted allegedly scoping out President Trump's California golf club twice, just days before his high-profile visit. ABC's Kana Whitworth.
3: Authorities now say the suspect first visited the golf club last Friday, wearing an earpiece and taking photographs and videos of the federal agents. The suspect visiting Trump's golf club again Sunday, when officials say he told federal agents he worked for the State Department and was at the course for a security detail, claiming he had a loaded gun in his car. Those federal agents calling local law enforcement who took Taylor into custody.
2: Taylor is facing federal and state firearm charges. Investigators searching for a motive. A domestic disturbance at a North Carolina home ended in tragedy with three people shot to death, one person hospitalized. Caswell County Sheriff's responded to the call Wednesday morning. Among the dead, says Sheriff Tony Durden, was the shooter and all family members.
4: Deputies arrived on scene, found multiple people who had been shot.
2: This is ABC News.
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13: Here's your Rock weather update. Lows level off around 69. Fog in spots overnight under mainly clear skies. Southeasterly winds around 5 miles an hour. Slight chance of thunderstorms with fog in spots early Thursday. Highs level off around 87. A mix of clouds and sun. Partly cloudy skies Thursday night. Slight chance of thunderstorms. Lows level off around 70. That's your local forecast update. I'm meteorologist Ray Miller from the Rock Weather Center. Right now, it's 72 degrees.
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0: Hey, oye, ¿cómo va? Santana with Mud. That's Hey. How's it going? Going fantastic for Santana. Always on tour. Always rocking a tour. In fact, they're hanging out with the legendary Doobie Bros. Two legendary bands. One amazing tour. Very cool stuff. Hey, Soundgarden, they're coming up. Off on Queen and Metallica, they're on deck too.
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3: Here's your Rock weather update. Lows level off around 69. Fog in spots overnight under mainly clear skies. Southeasterly winds around 5 miles an hour. Slight chance of thunderstorms with fog in spots early Thursday. Highs level off around 87. A mix of clouds and sun. Partly cloudy skies Thursday night. Slight chance of thunderstorms. Lows level off around 70. That's your local forecast update. I'm meteorologist Ray Miller from the Rock Weather Center. Right now, it's 72 degrees.
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0: Hey, you know it. You got to keep yourself alive, Queen with Mud. You got to keep yourself alive. Come on, summertime fun continues, and then we get into the new fall season as Labor Day weekend will be here in 32 days. You got to keep yourself alive, feel great. Lots of cool things ahead for sure. Hey, Whitesnake, they're coming up. I'll throw on Rush. And Soundgarden, they're on deck as well.
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1: ABC News, I'm Stephanie Officer. Following the Trump administration's work to begin the process of removing temporary protected status for more than 350,000 Haitians nationwide, hundreds of Haitian migrants in one state are being called for a check-in. ABC's Armando Garcia.
2: Now what we're hearing is that some former TPS holders, specifically in Ohio, are being told to report to DHS, and some are being outfitted with ankle monitors. Some are being told to come in at a later date. But while the use of these ankle monitors is nothing new, this is a new tactic to target Haitians for removal. They're also being told not to travel outside of a 75-mile radius.
1: TikTok has suspended the account of blogger Perez Hilton after he live-streamed an apparent gory suicide attempt on the platform. His family saying their focus is his well-being. Hilton is currently in a Miami hospital. If you or someone you know is experiencing a similar situation, please call the 988 Lifeline. This is ABC News.
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6: Here's your Rock weather update. Lows level off around 69. Fog in spots overnight under mainly clear skies. Southeasterly winds around 5 miles an hour. Slight chance of thunderstorms with fog in spots early Thursday. Highs level off around 87. A mix of clouds and sun. Partly cloudy skies Thursday night. Slight chance of thunderstorms. Lows level off around 70. That's your local forecast update. I'm meteorologist Ray Miller from the Rock Weather Center. Right now, it's 72 degrees.
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0: Yeah. Eddie Money in the Two Tickets with Mud, Blind Faith in that set. And I'm wasted and I can't find my way home. No excuse to ever be wasted so you can't find your way back home. But if you do, for some crazy reason, use your phone to get you back home. You'll get back home that way for sure. Hey, Floyd's coming up. I'll throw on the crew for you and the police. They're on deck too.
1: 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Prizes will not be mailed or delivered. Any winner under the age of 18 must be accompanied by a parent or legal guardian. No trade or cash equivalent will be awarded for any contest prize. Any person or persons found to be in violation of these contest rules before, during, or after the respective contest or giveaway will be disqualified and will not be eligible for future contests or giveaways.
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3: Here's your Rock weather update. Lows level off around 69. Fog in spots overnight under mainly clear skies. Southeasterly winds around 5 miles an hour. Slight chance of thunderstorms with fog in spots early Thursday. Highs level off around 87. A mix of clouds and sun. Partly cloudy skies Thursday night. Slight chance of thunderstorms. Lows level off around 70. That's your local forecast update. I'm meteorologist Ray Miller from the Rock Weather Center. Right now, 70.
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0: Hey, look out. Dr. Feelgood is coming to get you. The crew for you with Mother Crew rocking their Return of the Carnival of Sins tour. Sounds evil. It is a sort of kind of evil and sort of kind of cool with the crew on tour. Way to go, Motley Crue. Hey, the Thunder from Down Under, they're coming up. Author on Def Leppard and Floyd, they're on deck as well.
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1: ABC News, I'm Stephanie Officer. Survivors of Jeffrey Epstein testified in front of New Mexico representatives Wednesday during a meeting on crimes they say the convicted sex offender committed at the former estate there. Rachel Benavides made an appeal saying the investigation has been incomplete without a thorough search of the property known as Zorro Ranch.
2: At his private residence on the 7,800-acre ranch in Stanley, New Mexico, within Santa Fe County, was never raided or investigated. Had it been searched along with the others, how much more evidence could have been gathered?
1: Some of the witness testimony against Epstein co-conspirator Ghislaine Maxwell alleged the girls were sexually abused at that New Mexico ranch. The FDA has approved Moderna's new flu shot, which is based on their mRNA technology. It's expected to be available for people ages 50 and older for the 2026-2027 flu season. This is ABC News.
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6: Here's your Rock weather update. Lows level off around 69 with fog in spots early overnight under mainly clear skies. Winds out of the southeast around 5 miles an hour. Slight chance of thunderstorms Thursday. High temperatures reach up to 88. Sunshine mixed with clouds at times. Slight chance of thunderstorms Thursday night. Lows level off around 71. Partly cloudy skies. That's your local forecast update. I'm meteorologist Ray Miller from the Rock Weather Center. Right now, 70.
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0: Yeah, Rolling Stones from Some Girls and Shattered Should Do Be With Mud. I love that album. I love that album cover. I love the brand new Rolling Stones album and album cover as well. Foreign Tongues is fantastic with 14 new tunes. Way to go, Rolling Stones. Hey, Green Day, they're coming up. Author on Fleetwood Mac and GNR, they're next.
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3: Here's your Rock weather update. Lows level off around 69 with fog in spots early overnight under mainly clear skies. Winds out of the southeast around 5 miles an hour. Slight chance of thunderstorms Thursday. High temperatures reach up to 88. Sunshine mixed with clouds at times. Slight chance of thunderstorms Thursday night. Lows level off around 71. Partly cloudy skies. That's your local forecast update. I'm meteorologist Ray Miller from the Rock Weather Center. Right now, 70.
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0: Fleetwood Mac and Rhiannon, will you ever win GNR in that set with Mud? GNR rocking quite a worldwide tour, going all over the place. Wow, what a show that band puts on. Axel with those mad vocal skills. And that whole band, they rock all the way, rocking about 30 tunes in concert each and every night. Way to go, GNR. 38 special, they're coming up. Author on Bon Jovi and Green Day, they're on deck too.
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1: ABC News, I'm Stephanie Officer. Following the Trump administration's work to begin the process of removing temporary protected status for more than 350,000 Haitians nationwide, hundreds of Haitian migrants in one state are being called for a check-in. ABC's Armando Garcia.
2: Now what we're hearing is that some former TPS holders, specifically in Ohio, are being told to report to DHS, and some are being outfitted with ankle monitors. Some are being told to come in at a later date. But while the use of these ankle monitors is nothing new, this is a new tactic to target Haitians for removal. They're also being told not to travel outside of a 75-mile radius.
1: TikTok has suspended the account of blogger Perez Hilton after he live-streamed an apparent gory suicide attempt on the platform. His family saying their focus is his well-being. Hilton is currently in a Miami hospital. If you or someone you know is experiencing a similar situation, please call the 988 Lifeline. This is ABC News.
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6: Here's your Rock weather update. Lows level off around 69 with fog in spots early overnight under mainly clear skies. Winds out of the southeast around 5 miles an hour. Slight chance of thunderstorms Thursday. High temperatures reach up to 88. Sunshine mixed with clouds at times. Slight chance of thunderstorms Thursday night. Lows level off around 71. Partly cloudy skies. That's your local forecast update. I'm meteorologist Ray Miller from the Rock Weather Center. Right now, 70.
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Hey, Bon Jovi, you're wanted dead or alive with Mutt. It's Jacksonville, Florida's second favorite band, 38 Special, and they're rocking into the night.

0: Do ya? ELO with Mud, Tom Petty, and the Heartbreakers in that set. You got lucky. A very different, atypical Tom Petty and the Heartbreakers tune without those guitars going crazy. More keyboard oriented, but nevertheless, a very cool Tom Petty tune, right? Aerosmith are coming up off on U2. And Billy Idol is next.
1: 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Prizes will not be mailed or delivered. Any winner under the age of 18 must be accompanied by a parent or legal guardian. No trade or cash equivalent will be awarded for any contest prize. Any person or persons found to be in violation of these contest rules before, during, or after the respective contest or giveaway will be disqualified and will not be eligible for future contests or giveaways.
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3: Here's your Rock weather update. Lows level off around 69 with fog in spots early overnight under mainly clear skies. Winds out of the southeast around 5 miles an hour. Slight chance of thunderstorms Thursday. High temperatures reach up to 88. Sunshine mixed with clouds at times. Slight chance of thunderstorms Thursday night. Lows level off around 71. Partly cloudy skies. That's your local forecast update. I'm meteorologist Ray Miller from the Rock Weather Center. Right now, 70.
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0: What a great one from U2, Pride in the Name of Love with Mud. More great ones from U2 on the way. A brand new album will be out toward the end of the year. The promotion and marketing team of U2 waited until the Paul McCartney album came out in May, and the Rolling Stones LP came out in July, so they will be the center of attention with their new album at the end of the year. Hey, Floyd's coming up. Author on the Foo Fighters. And Aerosmith, they're on deck too.
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2: ABC News, I'm Stephanie Officer. Survivors of Jeffrey Epstein testified in front of New Mexico representatives Wednesday during a meeting on crimes they say the convicted sex offender committed at the former estate there. Rachel Benavidez made an appeal saying the investigation has been incomplete without a thorough search of the property known as Zorro Ranch.
3: At his private residence on the 7,800-acre ranch in Stanley, New Mexico, within Santa Fe County, was never raided or investigated. Had it been searched along with the others, how much more evidence could have been gathered?
2: Some of the witness testimony against Epstein co-conspirator Ghislaine Maxwell alleged the girls were sexually abused at that New Mexico ranch. The FDA has approved Moderna's new flu shot, which is based on their mRNA technology. It's expected to be available for people ages 50 and older for the 2026-2027 flu season. This is ABC News.
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7: Here's your Rock weather update. Lows level off around 69 with fog in spots early overnight under mainly clear skies. Winds out of the southeast around 5 miles an hour. Slight chance of thunderstorms Thursday. High temperatures reach up to 88. Sunshine mixed with clouds at times. Slight chance of thunderstorms Thursday night. Lows level off around 71. Partly cloudy skies. That's your local forecast update. I'm meteorologist Ray Miller from the Rock Weather Center. Right now, 70.
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0: Yow, Rod Stewart and Faces and Stay With Me with Mud. That's a great tune. We heard from Phil Collins in that set. Apathetic Phil, he doesn't care anymore. Yes, he does. He's in the class of 2026 in the Rock and Roll Hall of Fame. Way to go, Phil. And congratulations. Alice in Chains, they're coming up. Author on Bad Company and Pearl Jam, they're next.
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3: Here's your Rock weather update. Lows level off around 69 with fog in spots early overnight under mainly clear skies. Winds out of the southeast around 5 miles an hour. Slight chance of thunderstorms Thursday. High temperatures reach up to 88. Sunshine mixed with clouds at times. Slight chance of thunderstorms Thursday night. Lows level off around 71. Partly cloudy skies. That's your local forecast update. I'm meteorologist Ray Miller from the Rock Weather Center. Right now, it's 68 degrees.
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0: You can't get enough of that bad company with Mud Company. 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
1: ABC News, I'm Stephanie Officer. Following the Trump administration's work to begin the process of removing temporary protected status for more than 350,000 Haitians nationwide, hundreds of Haitian migrants in one state are being called for a check-in. ABC's Armando Garcia.
2: Now what we're hearing is that some former TPS holders, specifically in Ohio, are being told to report to DHS, and some are being outfitted with ankle monitors. Some are being told to come in on a later date. But while the use of these ankle monitors is nothing new, this is a new tactic to target Haitians for removal. They're also being told not to travel outside of a 75-mile radius.
1: TikTok has suspended the account of blogger Perez Hilton after he live-streamed an apparent gory suicide attempt on the platform, his family saying their focus is his well-being. Hilton is currently in a Miami hospital. If you or someone you know is experiencing a similar situation, please call the 988 Lifeline. This is ABC News.
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6: Here's your Rock weather update. Slight chance for storms with fog in spots early today. Otherwise, a mix of clouds and sun. Highs level off around 88. Southerly winds around 5 miles an hour. Slight chance of thunderstorms. Tonight, lows dip down to about 71. Partly cloudy skies. Chance for storms. Tomorrow, high temperatures reach up to 88. Partly cloudy skies. That's your local forecast update. I'm meteorologist Ray Miller from the Rock Weather Center. Currently, it's 68 degrees.
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0: Hey, you know what? You are looking sharp. The Top with Mud. The Top is done with looking sharp. You know, their tour will end at the end of the year. They're going, you know what? I'm sick of putting on that beard kit and those sunglasses and that pearl necklace. I got to take a little R&R off. Way to go, ZZ Top. You know them. They love the tour. They'll probably be back on tour sometime in the very near future. Hey, the Cars are coming up. I'll throw on the Crew for you. And Creedence, they're on deck too.
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0: Hey, let the good times roll. They roll the cars with mud. Good times are rolling on your sure happy. It is a Thursday, soon to be your Friday fun day and your weekend headspace. So let the good times roll. They roll. Joe Walsh is coming up. Author on Nirvana and Supertramp, they're on deck too.
1: 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Prizes will not be mailed or delivered. Any winner under the age of 18 must be accompanied by a parent or legal guardian. No trade or cash equivalent will be awarded for any contest prize. Any person or persons found to be in violation of these contest rules before, during, or after the respective contest or giveaway will be disqualified and will not be eligible for future contests or giveaways.
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3: Here's your Rock weather update. Slight chance for storms with fog in spots early today. Otherwise, a mix of clouds and sun. Highs level off around 88. Southerly winds around 5 miles an hour. Slight chance of thunderstorms tonight. Lows dip down to about 71. Partly cloudy skies. Chance for storms tomorrow. High temperatures reach up to 88. Partly cloudy skies. That's your local forecast update. I'm meteorologist Ray Miller from the Rock Weather Center. Currently, it's 68 degrees.
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0: Oh My Smells Like Teen Spirit, Nirvana with Mud, Creedence in that set with Down on the Corner, where you bring a nickel, then you tap your feet. No nickels needed. 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
1: 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And when it comes to pain medications, opioids, they need to know that they should never be taken without a prescription and never shared with friends or family. It's dangerous and illegal. So talk with your kids, because when you talk, they hear you.
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1: ABC News, I'm Sherry Preston. There's been a lot of talk about progressive Abdul El-Sayed, winner of the Michigan Democratic primary for an open Senate seat. Mike Rogers, the Republican, who'll be vying for that seat as well, rallied his own supporters last night.
2: I'm telling you, this is about the heart and soul of our country. The whole country is looking at us here in Michigan. They're looking at you. And they're hoping we do everything that we can do together to make sure that we stop this in its tracks.
1: El-Sayed says he's running on a platform of affordability and getting money out of politics. Republican Senators Bill Cassidy and Lisa Murkowski meeting with Attorney General Todd Blanche on his nomination now that their colleague Susan Collins has said she will not be voting to confirm him. Dozens of health workers at the epicenter of Congo's Ebola outbreak are protesting, demanding they get paid. They say they haven't received wages since the outbreak was declared in mid-May. This is ABC News.
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6: Here's your Rock weather update. Slight chance for storms with fog in spots early today. Otherwise, a mix of clouds and sun. Highs level off around 88. Southerly winds around 5 miles an hour. Slight chance of thunderstorms. Tonight, lows dip down to about 71. Partly cloudy skies. Chance for storms. Tomorrow, high temperatures reach up to 88. Partly cloudy skies. That's your local forecast update. I'm meteorologist Ray Miller from the Rock Weather Center. Currently, it's 68 degrees.
0: The Rock. Campbellsville's home for classic rock.

Kelly Dunn, of course, Dylan, then electrified by Axl and Izzy, Slash, Duff and the crew. Guns N' Roses there knocking on heaven's door. Lester welcoming you to the Thursday morning grind, one day away from a Friday. Yeah. And we're serving up a superset, Killer Classics, absolutely free, back to back to back to back for you. I'm going to the Rumors album. It's time for The Chain and a Mac Attack.

Coming live with the Rock and Roll Hall of Fame inductee from a couple years ago, Mr. Frampton, Rock 106.7. Good morning. It's Laster, the Morning Mayhem on the air. So we get this Thursday morning rolling with some of the biggest classic rock anthems recorded, such as And the Cradle Will Rock, right? Is that not an anthem where you can just crank the radio up because of Eddie Van Halen's incredible guitar work? Mm-hmm. I can. I know I enjoy it. Billy Squire and Doors as well. We'll also get you up to date on the weather.

0: 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Correctly, guys? 106.7 FM, AM 1450, The Rock. 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The late, great Ray Manzarek and Jim Morrison. You got to remind everybody that John Densmore and Robbie Krieger of The Doors still alive and with us to this day. But loving a woman madly, the only way to do it. Metallica is coming up in just moments as we rock this morning. We'll also do some AC/DC before the top of the hour, Police. And at 10 o'clock, turn things over to the Kentucky Sports Radio Network. Matt Jones and the crew, of course, talking big blue football, basketball, volleyball, baseball, softball, whatever is in the news when it comes to big blue sports at Kentucky. And, of course, college football. It starts shortly. 29th is that week zero. We get Kentucky the following weekend on the 5th of September. Yep. It's that time of year. Crank up the Kentucky Sports Radio Network with Matt Jones and crew. 10 to noon every weekday on The Rock.
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3: Here's your Rock weather update. Slight chance for storms with fog in spots early today. Otherwise, a mix of clouds and sun. Highs level off around 88. Southerly winds around 5 miles an hour. Slight chance of thunderstorms tonight. Lows dip down to about 71. Partly cloudy skies. Chance for storms tomorrow. High temperatures reach up to 88. Partly cloudy skies. That's your local forecast update. I'm meteorologist Ray Miller from the Rock Weather Center. Currently, it's 68 degrees.
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0: Stuart Copeland, Andy Summers, and Sting, that little trio known as the Police, Metallica, The Unforgiven. Before that, it is Lester. Please forgive me about bragging, but names like AC/DC, Led Zeppelin, Journey, Joan Jett, yeah, they're all coming up. Part of another superset, Killer Classic Rock, in just moments. In case you haven't checked your numbers, didn't win last night. Nobody took all six in the Powerball. Now it jumps almost 100 million. Up to 856 now. 856 million for Saturday night's drawing. If you take the cash out, it's 372. Good luck to you. But as we always say, odds are horribly 292 plus million to one chance that you or I are going to buy a ticket that has all six numbers. 292 million. I can think of better things to do with that $2.
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2: ABC News, I'm Sherry Preston. Oil prices are holding steady this morning as the world waits for a deal on reopening the Strait of Hormuz. Iran says it's in the final stages of drafting an agreement, not with the U.S., with Oman. New court filings show the Trump administration has now paid back $100 billion of the tariffs that were struck down by the Supreme Court. ABC's Peter Haralambos.
3: The Trump administration owes a total of $166 billion to thousands of American businesses who pay the tariffs that were struck down by the Supreme Court. While companies are beginning to get those refunds, most consumers aren't seeing that money go back into their pockets, even though they paid higher prices because of the tariffs.
2: Prosecutors in Israel have now charged a settler in the West Bank killing of a Palestinian activist last year. The salmonella outbreak connected to jalapenos from Mexico has now spread to 27 states, making it at least 345 people sick, and the cyclosporiasis outbreak has grown to 15 states. This is ABC News.
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12: From the Fork Media News Desk, I'm Austin Armstrong. The bull water advisory for a portion of Taylor County has been lifted. The Kentucky Division of Water has cleared the advisory that affected consumers from 5701 Hodgenville Road to 146 Wayne Road. Officials say water samples tested negative for harmful bacteria and the water is now safe for normal use. Anyone with questions can contact the Campbellsville Water Office. In other news, as students return to the classroom, Kentucky officials are reminding drivers about the state's updated school bus safety law. Under the new law, drivers must stop for a school or church bus displaying its stop arm and flashing red lights from either direction on all roadways. The only exception is when traffic is traveling in the opposite direction on a roadway divided by an elevated barrier or an unpaved median. Officials emphasize that a paved center turn lane does not qualify as a divider, meaning drivers must still stop. The law also places responsibility on the registered owner of a vehicle if a driver who illegally passes a stopped school bus cannot be identified. Motorists are encouraged to slow down, stay alert, avoid distractions, and always watch for flashing school bus lights to help keep students safe. Meanwhile, the Campbellsville Independent School District will hold a special called meeting on Friday, tomorrow, August 7th at 1 p.m. Eastern Time or noon Central. The primary item on the agenda is discussion and possible action on the proposed 2026-2027 tax rates. The meeting will conclude following discussion and action item. And finally, Fork Broadcasting has officially announced a new name. The company has rebranded as a Fork Media, reflecting its evolution from a traditional radio broadcaster into a full-service media company offering radio, digital advertising, web design, graphic design, and creative marketing services. The company traces back its roots to 1981 when the founder, Terry Fork, purchased WAIN AM in Columbia. Since then, the organization has expanded throughout Kentucky, Indiana, and Illinois while continuing to serve local communities. President and CEO Neil Middleton says that while the name has changed, the company's commitment to local radio and helping businesses grow remains the same. He says the new brand better reflects the full range of services that the company now provides while continuing to support the communities they proudly serve. End quote. For more details on stories like these and more, be sure to check out our websites, myq104.com, kcountry1057.com, and wtcoradio.com. It's time for the Stock Market Report, brought to you by Edward Jones in Camelsville, with three convenient locations to serve you at 105 Nancy Cox Drive, 1313 East Broadway, and 303 East Main Street.
7: The markets have closed for today. The Dow Jones closed up 263 points at 54,349, and the NASDAQ closed down 221 points at 26,363. In stocks of local interest, Walmart was up 79 cents at $112.34. UPS was down $1.41 at $107.70. Train was up $11.34 at $483.58. McDonald's was up $5.66 at $274. Lowe's was up $1.86 at $219.94. Kroger was down $1.11 at $56.68. Ingersoll Rand was up 54 cents at $90. Dollar General was down 32 cents at $126.94. Community Trust was down 55 cents at $78.91. Coca-Cola was up 27 cents at $86.83. Atmos was down 45 cents at $172.20. Amazon was down $4.77 at $272.65. And Shell was down $2.08 at $87.76. Edward Jones has three convenient locations to serve your investment needs here in Camelsville. 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This is Sarah Hall wishing you all a great week.
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14: Here's your Rock weather update. Slight chance for storms with fog in spots early today. Otherwise, a mix of clouds and sun. Highs level off around 88. Southerly winds around 5 miles an hour. Slight chance of thunderstorms. Tonight, lows dip down to about 71. Partly cloudy skies. Chance for storms. Tomorrow, high temperatures reach up to 88. Partly cloudy skies. That's your local forecast update. I'm meteorologist Ray Miller from the Rock Weather Center. Currently, it's 68 degrees.
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Well, they were a wild group, no doubt about it. The late Frankie Benelli on the drums, the late Kevin DeBro on lead vocals. Quiet Riot, come on, feel the noise. Lester, feeling the love of Led Zeppelin as we continue this superset. Killer classics back to back, absolutely free for you, my friend. 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

0: KK Downing, Rob Helford, and the rest of the crew. Judas Priest, of course. 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
1: 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Participants can only win one contest prize per person every 30 days, Monday through Friday, excluding holidays within 30 days, or the prize will be forfeited. Prizes will not be mailed or delivered. Any winner under the age of 18 must be accompanied by a parent or legal guardian. No trade or cash equivalent will be awarded for any contest prize. Any person or persons found to be in violation of these contest rules before, during, or after the respective contest or giveaway will be disqualified and will not be eligible for future contests or giveaways.
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3: Here's your Rock weather update. Slight chance for storms with fog in spots early today. Otherwise, a mix of clouds and sun. Highs level off around 88. Southerly winds around 5 miles an hour. Slight chance of thunderstorms. Tonight, lows dip down to about 71. Partly cloudy skies. Chance for storms tomorrow. High temperatures reach up to 88. Partly cloudy skies. That's your local forecast update. I'm meteorologist Ray Miller from the Rock Weather Center. Right now, 70.
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0: honored to be giving your soul a squeeze this morning with set after set of killer classic rock. Good morning. It's Lester, Rolling Stones, Tom Petty, Aerosmith, Foreigner. Oh, just some of the names we're dropping on this fresh breath day. Yeah, according to the calendar from the half dollar store on the wall, sitting there listening to Chili Peppers and looking at it, right at the top, National Fresh Breath Day. Shouldn't that be 364 other days a year, right? Am I right? Yeah. International Scuba Day, Wiggle Your Toes Day. Hey, there's one everybody can participate in. Go ahead, just wiggle your toes right. Thank you. Farm Worker Appreciation Day. Thank you to all the farm workers. India Pale Ale Day. You like your pale ale, India style? Balloons to Heaven Day. And finally, Root Beer Float Day today. Oh, doesn't that sound nice? Summer, root beer floats, slug down, maybe a couple of them.
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1: ABC News, I'm Sherry Preston. There's been a lot of talk about progressive Abdul Al-Sayed, winner of the Michigan Democratic primary for an open Senate seat. Mike Rogers, the Republican, will be vying for that seat, rallying his own supporters last night.
2: I'm telling you, this is about the heart and soul of our country. The whole country is looking at us here in Michigan. They're looking at you. And they're hoping we do everything that we can do together to make sure that we stop this in its tracks.
1: Al-Sayed says he's running on a platform of affordability and getting money out of politics. Republican Senators Bill Cassidy and Lisa Murkowski meeting with Acting Attorney General Todd Blanche on his nomination to be full Attorney General, now that their colleague Susan Collins has said she will not be voting to confirm him. Dozens of health workers at the epicenter of Congo's Ebola outbreak are protesting, demanding that they get paid. They say they haven't received wages since the outbreak was declared in mid-May. This is ABC News.
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6: From the Fork Media News Desk, I'm Austin Armstrong. The bull water advisory for a portion of Taylor County has been lifted. The Kentucky Division of Water has cleared the advisory that affected consumers from 5701 Hodgenville Road to 146 Wayne Road. Officials say water samples tested negative for harmful bacteria and the water is now safe for normal use. Anyone with questions can contact the Campbellsville Water Office. In other news, as students return to the classroom, Kentucky officials are reminding drivers about the state's updated school bus safety law. Under the new law, drivers must stop for a school or church bus displaying its stop arm and flashing red lights from either direction on all roadways. The only exception is when traffic is traveling in the opposite direction on a roadway divided by an elevated barrier or an unpaved median. Officials emphasize that a paved center turn lane does not qualify as a divider, meaning drivers must still stop. The law also places responsibility on the registered owner of a vehicle if a driver who illegally passes a stopped school bus cannot be identified. Motorists are encouraged to slow down, stay alert, avoid distractions, and always watch for flashing school bus lights to help keep students safe. Meanwhile, the Campbellsville Independent School District will hold a special called meeting on Friday, tomorrow, August 7th at 1 p.m. Eastern Time or noon Central. The primary item on the agenda is discussion and possible action on the proposed 2026-2027 tax rates. The meeting will conclude following discussion and action item. And finally, Fork Broadcasting has officially announced a new name. The company has rebranded as a Fork Media, reflecting its evolution from a traditional radio broadcaster into a full-service media company offering radio, digital advertising, web design, graphic design, and creative marketing services. The company traces back its roots to 1981 when the founder, Terry Fork, purchased WAIN AM in Columbia. Since then, the organization has expanded throughout Kentucky, Indiana, and Illinois while continuing to serve local communities. President and CEO Neil Middleton says that while the name has changed, the company's commitment to local radio and helping businesses grow remains the same. He says the new brand better reflects the full range of services that the company now provides while continuing to support the communities they proudly serve. End quote. For more details on stories like these and more, be sure to check out our websites, myq104.com, kcountry1057.com, and wtcoradio.com.
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8: Here's your Rock weather update. Slight chance of thunderstorms with fog in spots early today. Otherwise, sunshine mixed with clouds at times. Daytime highs approaching 88. Winds out of the southwest around 5 miles an hour. Slight chance of thunderstorms. Tonight, lows dip down to about 71. Partly cloudy skies. Chance for storms tomorrow, 88. A blend of clouds and sun. That's your local forecast update. I'm meteorologist Ray Miller from the Rock Weather Center. Currently, it's 70 degrees.
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band that celebrated their anniversary of their first record contract ever yesterday. 1972. Maxis, Kansas City, backstage. Clive Davis, the great music mogul, saw him for the first time, gave him $125,000 on the spot to join Columbia Records back in the day, in case you missed that story yesterday. Good morning, it's Lester. We're on to Thursday, the 6th of August, and we're holding the line with Toto as we continue this superset of killer classics, absolutely free, back to back to back for you. Have a fantastic day, and thanks for listening, my friend.

0: Mr. Petty, letting us all know that, yes, losers can get lucky. Heartbreakers, of course, with Mr. Petty on The Rock. It's Lester. 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As a matter of fact, before the top of the hour, Def Leppard, Triumph's going to drop by, Guns N' Roses. It's all about helping you get going. Keep you going all day long, superset after superset. Heard for you here in Central Kentucky. 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

0: Hanging out with that cool chick. Happens to be wearing a black dress. Holly's, of course, Rock 106.7. Good morning. It's Lester. So we get our day started, whether you're already at the shop or in the cubicle, or maybe you're just rolling out of bed, or if you're cruising down the road, or if you're already in your vehicle doing your work, driving around. Thanks for listening this morning. Just helping you survive best way we can by serving up a bunch of great classic rock, including, like I said, GNR, Def Leppard, and Triumph. Going to take us to that top of the hour coming up. The Rock.
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3: Here's your Rock weather update. Slight chance of thunderstorms with fog in spots early today. Otherwise, sunshine mixed with clouds at times. Daytime highs approaching 88. Winds out of the southwest around 5 miles an hour. Slight chance of thunderstorms tonight. Lows dip down to about 71. Partly cloudy skies. Chance for storms tomorrow, 88. A blend of clouds and sun. That's your local forecast update. I'm meteorologist Ray Miller from the Rock Weather Center. Currently, it's 70 degrees.
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0: Yeah, there's a few million people in the country wishing they had the magic power to pick six numbers out of thin air and have them match up with the Powerball. Triumph there. Lester here, Guns N' Roses, AC/DC, Pink Floyd coming up. And yeah, nobody won last night's Powerball drawing. Next one, Saturday night, now worth $856,372,000 if you take the cash payout, less, of course, taxes. But as we've always said here on the radio, the odds of that $2 ticket matching all six numbers, 292 million plus to one chance you're going to buy that. Yeah, 292 million. If those the odds are 292 million against you, yeah, those aren't really good odds. But good luck if you're playing tonight or Saturday night and maybe winning that 856 mil.
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1: ABC News, I'm Sherry Preston. Federal investigators still trying to figure out if Iran is behind the latest cyber attacks on water systems in several states. Michigan now in the middle of the political world after the Senate race there, which could determine control of the Senate and was set on primary day. Progress and progressive Democrat Abdul Al-Sayed is facing Republican Mike Rogers. Here's ABC Stephen Portnoy.
2: There was a real effort by Al-Sayed today to extend an olive branch and to consolidate the party behind him. Haley Stevens offered her statement of support. Al-Sayed himself specifically mentioned his commitment to what he called Jewish safety, saying it's the same commitment he has to the safety of his own daughters. That after making his own antipathy toward Israel and its war on Hamas a central focus of his campaign.
1: The Senate Homeland Security Committee is getting ready to vote on whether to hold Dr. Anthony Fauci in contempt. In a rare move, Israeli prosecutors are charging a Jewish settler in the West Bank in the killing of a Palestinian activist. This is ABC News.
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8: From the Fork Media News Desk, I'm Austin Armstrong. The bull water advisory for a portion of Taylor County has been lifted. The Kentucky Division of Water has cleared the advisory that affected consumers from 5701 Hodgenville Road to 146 Wayne Road. Officials say water samples tested negative for harmful bacteria and the water is now safe for normal use. Anyone with questions can contact the Campbellsville Water Office. In other news, as students return to the classroom, Kentucky officials are reminding drivers about the state's updated school bus safety law. Under the new law, drivers must stop for a school or church bus displaying its stop arm and flashing red lights from either direction on all roadways. The only exception is when traffic is traveling in the opposite direction on a roadway divided by an elevated barrier or an unpaved median. Officials emphasize that a paved center turn lane does not qualify as a divider, meaning drivers must still stop. The law also places responsibility on the registered owner of a vehicle if a driver who illegally passes a stopped school bus cannot be identified. Motorists are encouraged to slow down, stay alert, avoid distractions, and always watch for flashing school bus lights to help keep students safe. Meanwhile, the Campbellsville Independent School District will hold a special called meeting on Friday, tomorrow, August 7th at 1 p.m. Eastern Time or noon Central. The primary item on the agenda is discussion and possible action on the proposed 2026-2027 tax rates. The meeting will conclude following discussion and action item. And finally, Fork Broadcasting has officially announced a new name. The company has rebranded as a Fork Media, reflecting its evolution from a traditional radio broadcaster into a full-service media company offering radio, digital advertising, web design, graphic design, and creative marketing services. The company traces back its roots to 1981 when the founder, Terry Fork, purchased WAIN AM in Columbia. Since then, the organization has expanded throughout Kentucky, Indiana, and Illinois while continuing to serve local communities. President and CEO Neil Middleton says that while the name has changed, the company's commitment to local radio and helping businesses grow remains the same. He says the new brand better reflects the full range of services that the company now provides while continuing to support the communities they proudly serve. End quote. For more details on stories like these and more, be sure to check out our websites, myq104.com, kcountry1057.com, and wtcoradio.com.
9: 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Always keeping you weather aware.
10: Here's your Rock weather update. Slight chance of thunderstorms with fog in spots early today. Otherwise, sunshine mixed with clouds at times. Daytime highs approaching 88. Winds out of the southwest around 5 miles an hour. Slight chance of thunderstorms tonight. Lows dip down to about 71. Partly cloudy skies. Chance for storms tomorrow, 88. A blend of clouds and sun. That's your local forecast update. I'm meteorologist Ray Miller from the Rock Weather Center. Right now, 72.
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94, Gavin Rosdell and the crew burst upon the scene with that 16-stone album, including the big one, Come Down, the name of that. Lester, Flying Like an Eagle, as we roll through a superset, killer classics, absolutely free, back to back to back for you. Thank you so much for listening. Hopefully your Thursday's a great one, and we're on to a Friday tomorrow.

0: Double Dose from the Wall, Pink Floyd, of course. Happiest Days, sliding right into another Brick in the Wall part two of the three parts, in case you didn't know. There's three separate Another Brick in the Wall songs on the Wall from Pink Floyd. It's last year. Happiest Days, of course, for football fans, because tonight you have actual NFL football. Well, I guess that's probably... I know. Every football fan kind of laughed and thinking, it's the Pro Football Hall of Fame game. You may see some people you recognize the first snap. Quickly after that, they won't be out there probably. People trying to make the team. You see a lot of people that won't get to be seen ever again in NFL games today. But tonight, from Canton, you've got the Arizona Cardinals taking on the Carolina Panthers in the Pro Football Hall of Fame game. Like I said, happy day for those that have just been, going through withdrawal for NFL football. Preseason, but it's something, right? Regular season, by the way, is first game, not till September 9th, a Wednesday night game between New England and Seattle.
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2: And here's Clark with the weather. 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

0: Yeah, those Van Halen boys ain't singing about long-term marriage relationships. That's just one of those one night, hey, nice knowing you after that and move on events. 106.7, your home for the greatest legends of rock. Thanks so much for tuning in. Besides Van Halen coming up, Billy Squire, Queen, Eddie Money, all coming before the top of the hour. Thanks for joining. Yours truly, Lester St. James. Honored to be serving up all this great classic rock here in Central Kentucky. Thank you. Thank you. Thank you for listening to Rock 106.7. Hoping your day's a fantastic one. Look forward to our Yippee Skippy It's Friday show coming up tomorrow.
1: 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Prizes will not be mailed or delivered. Any winner under the age of 18 must be accompanied by a parent or legal guardian. No trade or cash equivalent will be awarded for any contest prize. Any person or persons found to be in violation of these contest rules before, during, or after the respective contest or giveaway will be disqualified and will not be eligible for future contests or giveaways.
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3: Here's your Rock weather update. Slight chance of thunderstorms with fog in spots early today. Otherwise, sunshine mixed with clouds at times. Daytime highs approaching 88. Winds out of the southwest around 5 miles an hour. Slight chance of thunderstorms. Tonight, lows dip down to about 71. Partly cloudy skies. Chance for storms. Tomorrow, 88. A blend of clouds and sun. That's your local forecast update. I'm meteorologist Ray Miller from the Rock Weather Center. Right now, it's 75 degrees.
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0: helping you not be lonely this morning. Serving up superset after superset of all your favorite great classic rockers, like Billy Squire and the Fat Bottom Girls song from Queen. Before that, it's Lester. So I slide out the door. Metallica, Doors, Rush, and Eddie Money. Going to fire up another superset, killer classics, on this day that we honor fresh breath. Yeah, it's right there in the top of the calendar on the wall. Yeah, the half-dollar store calendar that I reference once in a while. Someone went and bought it, 50 cents, I guess, and put it up on the wall. So things of the day. And top of the list, National Fresh Breath Day. I'm thinking 364 other days a year should be as well, right? Balloons to Heaven Day. Do not know. I did not go look it up. India Pale Ale. That's a beer. There you go. India Pale Ale Day, if you like your India Pale Ale beer. Farm Worker Appreciation Day. That's a good one. Thank you to all the farm workers keeping the crops and all that stuff. Hopefully you're washing them, keeping them clean and free of salmonella. It's also Root Beer Float Day, my friend. There you go. Doesn't that sound good? Slug down some ice cream and root beer mixed together. And finally, today is Wiggle Your Toes Day. Yes, a day that each and every one of us can participate from the half-dollar store calendar on the wall. Wiggle your toes. Yep, go right ahead. Wiggle along with Eddie Money next.
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0: And presumably this will go like an hour and a half, so more people will like maybe even take an early lunch break and head there.
1: If those mowers
0: so are people excited?
2: I'm not really seeing a lot of emotion. They're just kind of standing with their hands in their pockets and waiting in line.
0: Okay, so you're not seeing a whole lot of emotion.
2: No.
0: Okay,
1: it's early.
2: I think everybody's just ready to get in. Yeah.
0: All right.
2: Yeah,
0: okay. They need some coffee. Well, thank you. I appreciate the call. We may need to get somebody to lead a chant.
1: Yes, get them
0: okay,
1: fired
0: you
1: up.
0: Say, Shannon, you got somebody that's first in line?
1: I've got the very first person right next
0: first
1: to the
0: first guy
1: door.
0: In line. This okay,
1: is,
0: who's this?
1: This is Drew.
0: Drew, go ahead, Drew.
3: Hey, this is Drew. I'm the very first person here in line. We got about 120 out here.
0: Okay, so not everybody's got the same crowd.
3: I'm trying to be the... I'm trying to be the, your reporter. How's Sam get that? He ain't even here yet.
0: That's a good point. I tell you, Drew, you can be...
3: He ain't going to make it.
0: You can be the other reporter. If you'll do me a favor.
3: All right.
0: You need What's to up? Lead the crowd in a C-A-T-S chant for KSR. If you can get that going...
3: What, right now?
0: Yes, right now. Hold the
3: I'm
0: phone
3: put
0: away
3: you on
0: from
3: speaker
0: your mouth.
3: Right now.
0: Yeah, put me on speaker and go. All right.
4: I'm on the phone with KSR right now. Let's go. C-A-T-S.
0: Sounds like he's the only one.
3: There you go.
5: Are you
0: first of all, it sounded like you were the only one yelling. Did you not? I don't feel like you got everybody going.
3: All right, hold on. I got you. I got you. I'm not going to say no.
0: One more chance, okay? Go.
3: All right, what can I say? All right, it's up to them.
4: He said I was the only one heard. Matt Jones, he wants to hear y'all. Whoa.
0: Better.
1: Much better. Yeah, it was at least 10 people.
3: There you go.
0: Much better. That was good, Drew. You had to give them the to get everybody going. All right, Drew. I'll tell you what. Seventh thing, 11 o'clock, you call in. I'll let you be the other reporter, okay?
3: All right, I got you, man.
0: You tell us what you see. Thank you very much.
6: It is Thursday, August 6th, Kentucky. We're inching closer to that football season, right? It is alive and well in Lexington. University of Kentucky football getting some encouraging news during fall camp as edge rusher Sam Green continues to make strong progress in his recovery from that ACL injury that ended his season last year. Head coach Will Stein updating on some key injuries into camp.
7: Nick Anderson, he's working back into full speed work, had a really good summer. Vontae Barnes as well. Jaden Smith is in that same category. Sam Green, to me, he's looking great, expecting him to be a factor for us on defense this year. And then Tegra had a minor procedure. He'll be back within the next week or so. So nothing that is a major season-ending setback.
6: Tegra Shambola, by the way, is the 6'6", 329-pound former offensive lineman at The Ohio State. He was a three-time letter winner for the Buckeyes and was named the Outland Trophy Watch last season. Kentucky kicks off the Will Stein era September 5th against Youngstown State. Louisville tight end Brady Foley is already earning national attention before taking his first snap as a Cardinal. The Tulsa transfer has been named to the preseason John Mackey Award watch list that honors the nation's top tight end. Foley earned first-team All-AAC honors last season after catching 37 passes for 528 yards. On to basketball, the Wildcats continue exploring their options after the recent NCAA eligibility ruling, and Auburn transfer Keyshawn Hall remains high on Kentucky's radar. Hall reportedly spoke with the coaching staff over Zoom. According to a report from the Louisville Courier-Journal, the University of Louisville led all public universities in Kentucky in athlete revenue sharing and NIL spending during the first year of the NCAA's new model. Records showed the Cards spent nearly $33 million between March of 2025 and July of this year, almost $15 million more than the University of Kentucky reported spending. While Louisville released financial records through open records requests, Kentucky declined, citing state law exempts those records from disclosure. The university did acknowledge spending around $18 million. I'm Scott Fitzgerald.
8: This is the Kentucky News Network.
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17: 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Here's Matt Jones.
0: Candy. All right, now, this I can go with. Turn up, Shannon.
1: Everybody's dancing in here.
0: Yeah, this is my jam. This is like the 90s. Yeah. How do you even know this? This is before you were born. Remember they were roller skating?
1: Yeah. Who is this? Soul?
0: Yes. This is Candy Rain. Soul for Real.
1: Soul for Real, yeah.
0: Soul for Real. Why'd you pick this?
1: You picked this one?
0: Listen, all right.
6: Is Candy Rain the name of the song or the band?
0: No, it's Soul for Real.
6: Oh, Soul for Real is the band.
0: I think. They were kids, right?
6: Candy Rain's the song, okay.
1: Candy Rain's the name.
0: Yeah, just one more chorus real quick.

0: shape. I was feeling so good. I said, yes, you were. You were looking good. But he wants that starting spot. It's going to take a lot to move him out. I would have put him in there before he missed those 3 weeks or so being ill.
1: Jack, we only got about a minute before we got to hit a break here, but how would you compare what you've seen from this team? And I assume today's, I mean, you've probably seen these guys in practice other times other than today. How would you compare this year's team to what we had last year?
0: Well, I won't compare this team hardly at all to what we had last year because I'm an old school guy, and I think everything starts in practice. And the biggest difference is that this team likes to practice. I didn't get that feel last year from our team, but this team wants to practice, and they want to get better. Not that last year's team didn't want to get better, but I think the difference is the biggest thing. Comparisons, more to the first team, Mark's first team, than last year's team because you have so many guys who can shoot it, but that is the biggest comparison to Mark's first team, not so much last year's team.
1: All right, Jack. Thanks for calling in. We appreciate it. And
2: don't get in trouble the next practice, Jack.
1: Yeah.
2: Come on now.
0: Yeah, I know, man. I know. I was surprised he didn't tell me to run. Get on the line and run, man. I'm glad he didn't do that.
2: Appreciate you calling in, brother.
1: Talk to you next week on the Leach Report. There you go. Jack Givens. Thanks for calling
0: in. All right,
1: brother. Yep, see ya. How about that? Jack Givens calling in and giving us some
2: And you listen
1: analysis.
2: When he speaks.
1: Oh, yeah.
2: Absolutely.
1: That's what I'm saying. All right, we'll talk more about that coming up next. Kentucky Sports Radio. I guess we found a
3: It is Thursday, August 6th, Kentucky. We're inching closer to that football season, right? It is alive and well in Lexington. University of Kentucky football getting some encouraging news during fall camp as edge rusher Sam Green continues to make strong progress in his recovery from that ACL injury that ended his season last year. Head coach Will Stein updating on some key injuries into camp.
4: Nick Anderson, he's working back into full speed work. Had a really good summer. Vontae Barnes as well. Jaden Smith is in that same category. Sam Green, to me, he's looking great. Expecting him to be a factor for us on defense this year. And then Tegra had a minor procedure. He'll be back within the next week or so. So nothing that is a major season-ending setback.
3: Tegra Shambola, by the way, is the 6'6", 329-pound former offensive lineman at The Ohio State. He was a three-time letter winner for the Buckeyes and was named the Outland Trophy Watch last season. Kentucky kicks off the Will Stein era September 5th against Youngstown State. Louisville tight end Brady Foley is already earning national attention before taking his first snap as a Cardinal. The Tulsa transfer has been named to the preseason John Mackey Award watch list that honors the nation. Top tight end Foley earned first-team All-AAC honors last season after catching 37 passes for 528 yards. On to basketball, the Wildcats continue exploring their options after the recent NCAA eligibility ruling, and Auburn transfer Keyshawn Hall remains high on Kentucky's radar. Hall reportedly spoke with the coaching staff over Zoom. According to a report from the Louisville Courier-Journal, the University of Louisville led all public universities in Kentucky in athlete revenue sharing and NIL spending during the first year of the NCAA's new model. Records showed the Cards spent nearly $33 million between March of 2025 and July of this year, almost $15 million more than the University of Kentucky reported spending. But Louisville released financial records through open records requests. Kentucky declined, citing state law exempts those records from disclosure. The university did acknowledge spending around $18 million. I'm Scott Fitzgerald.
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12: Here's your Rock weather update. Slight chance of thunderstorms with fog in spots early today. Otherwise, sunshine mixed with clouds at times. Daytime highs approaching 88. Winds out of the southwest around 5 miles an hour. Slight chance of thunderstorms. Tonight, lows dip down to about 71. Partly cloudy skies. Chance for storms tomorrow, 88. A blend of clouds and sun. That's your local forecast update. I'm meteorologist Ray Miller from the Rock Weather Center. Right now, it's 79 degrees.
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1: Brian, this is our next Mario song. I feel like this would be approved by you. If any song on the list would be, it's Michael Jackson, PYT.
2: Pretty Young
16: Thing. The last two songs he's picked, I would pick. I love both of these songs.
2: Pretty yeah. Young Thing. PYT.
1: Keep going.
16: No, it's about good. That's okay. Good enough.
1: All right. 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Ryan, I got one, go ahead.
2: I got one more update that was sent to me. Apparently, after Mario and I left and before Matt and Drew got there, Braden Hawthorne dunked over Papaw Frank, Big
1: Ooh.
2: Frank. We just talked about how massive Big Frank is, and Braden Hawthorne apparently, allegedly, reportedly, dunked on his head.
1: Wow. That's good stuff from Jack, too, by the way. I mean, it's one thing to hear that, and no disrespect to any of our fans or our correspondents. We appreciate everybody calling in. But, you know, when you hear it from Jack, a guy who has done this at, you know, a high level, and is a guy that everybody, you know, trusts and respects. It's a little bit different hearing it from Goose.
2: Like I said, yeah, when Jack Givens talks basketball, people listen. And when he's given the report, I trust everything he says. He's a guy who told us last year that Haythorne was the best player in practice at times last year.
1: That's right. Yeah, he did.
2: He's got to be quiet when he goes to practice.
1: I know. He got shushed. By the way, I think we've lost Matt and Drew. I don't think they're coming back. Do you think they're going to be back before the
2: end of
1: the
2: show? Yeah, they'll be here for the last segment. Because they're going to be excited about what they saw, like Mario and I were. We were both excited and got to see the team. I didn't want to leave. I wanted to stay. I wanted to stay and watch more of the practice, but I knew we had to get back.
1: Yeah. You want to take some calls?
2: Let's do it. Let's take some more calls.
1: All right, let's go to Chris. I don't know if any of these people are at the arena, but we'll find out. Chris is up next.
17: Hey, guys. I'm not at the arena, but I do have a very special announcement. It is my mom's, Patricia Schwartz's, 79th birthday, and I just wanted to wish her a very happy birthday, and I love you so much, Mom.
1: Oh, that's...
2: Happy birthday, Patricia. Birthday.
1: There you go.
2: Hey, baby.
1: Stop.
2: Happy all birthday right. to
1: is
2: you,
1: Is that all you
2: Patricia.
1: Wanted, just to give a shout? Okay. We're just doing shout-outs now, I guess.
2: Shout-out for birthdays, all right?
1: All right, let's go to Brian. Hey, Brian.
18: Yes, I was calling to get some information. Can you hear me?
1: Yep, go ahead.
18: Hello? I'm trying to give some information about why Robert Downey Jr. was there, Robert Kennedy Jr. He was there because...
1: Robert Downey Jr.
18: Sorry about that. He was there because of the Kentucky Oregon, the official Kentucky Oregon Center. He shut it down because they had been harvesting organs from people who weren't completely dead. One guy was on the table.
2: Let's move on. Go ahead. Appreciate the phone call. Because I have no idea what he's talking about, Shane. Did you guys talk about that when we were gone or something?
1: No. We were talking about RFK Jr. was in Lexington yesterday. and went out to eat, and there were some pictures that were taken, and then apparently he also worked out in a gym in his jeans. So, yeah, I think you may have been gone that segment. We were talking about that.
2: Yeah, I didn't know what he was talking about there. Yeah. Right. So, put another call.
1: Well, we got some open lines, 859-280-2287. I did get my brown suit yesterday, Ryan.
2: Did you come to Lexington and pick it up?
1: No, I had it delivered to Louisville.
2: Nice.
1: Yeah, yeah. So I'm excited about it. I was telling Mario, he was like, did you try it on? I go, well, no, because number one, if I did try the thing on and it didn't fit for some reason, it's too late at this point.
2: That's true. Yeah.
1: So it is what it is. And then secondly, I didn't want to take it off the rack because I felt like if I did and then try to put it back like in my closet, it would end up wrinkled and then I would have wrinkled clothes for the wedding. So I just let it be, and then I'm going to try it on Saturday for the first time right before the wedding. But
2: I mean, again, I'm no Bill Mack, but the weather forecast has gone from like 72% chance of rain to like 25% chance of rain. It's drastically reduced for Saturday.
1: Good, good. Well, I hope everything goes well. I'm looking forward to your prayer. I mean, that was big news yesterday that you were going to do the prayer.
2: I appreciate them asking me. I'm looking forward to it. So, you know, special blessing for our happy couple before the meal is served. So I'll be glad to do it.
1: Yeah. So that's coming up Saturday. It's going to be a big day for Billy. And we're all going to be matching, except for you said you've got something that you're going to wear that I don't know if it scares me or not when you say you've got something that you're going to wear, because normally that means something inappropriate.
2: It's not inappropriate. It's just a little different than what we're all going to be having on. Okay, so, I admit I'll probably be the best looking dude there at the wedding. So,
1: yeah, in your own mind,
2: I don't want to steal the spotlight from the bride and the groom, but virtually, it's when I walk in, it's what's going to happen.
1: I understand. All right, let's go to Scotty from Florida. Hey, Scotty.
14: What's up, guys? So, Ryan, your overreaction Thursday. Are we winning it all? I'll hang up and listen.
2: Appreciate that, Scotty. I don't think we have a team that can win it all, but we got a team I think we can really like and get excited about and enjoy watching. I think they're going to be a really good offensive team. They're going to shoot the ball really, really well. And, you know, I heard Goose on the Leach Report this morning, Shannon, and Goose said that they're a better defensive team than people are giving them credit for.
1: Yeah.
2: Didn't see a lot of that today, being a great defensive stopping team, because everybody was shooting the lights out when I was there.
1: And in hearing that this team reminds him more of the first year's team.
2: Yes.
1: Also gets me a little excited.
2: Yeah.
1: Last year's team was just frustrating to watch at times. It was just, you go back to, I mean, if you want to pick out one game specifically, I think the Gonzaga game is the game that stands out as, like, what are we doing out there? But hearing that this year's team has got more characteristics of the first team that he had here, which, by the way, remember, that was a team that he threw together in just, like, 6 weeks. So, and you still got one other spot, too, as we mentioned, too. So, this team... I don't want to get too over excited about it based off of and I haven't seen any of it, just based off of what everybody's saying, but you do like the comparison more so than the first team than last year's team.
2: And I think a lot of the comparison is these guys is a team that you're really going to enjoy watching. You know, that first team, oh, they're back. Let's get the report.
19: We did it.
2: Live from Rupp Arena, Matt and Drew.
1: Yeah.
19: Hello there, Shannon.
1: Yes, yes. You guys are back. You made it back quick.
19: 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Drew and I are back. We lost Mario, Shannon. The young guy can't keep up with the old guys.
1: Oh, wow. Really?
19: That's right. We lost him. He can't walk as fast.
2: He's out in the sidewalk.
19: No, he's walking
2: somewhere
19: behind us. He couldn't keep up.
20: We lost him on Main somewhere. We went
19: to the elevator. We'll give our report. I enjoyed it. And it made me a little happy. Maybe even old Scrooge over here will feel a little happier. We'll take a break and be right back and do it. It's KSR.
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19: Yo, all right, Drew, you and I just got back. 859-280-2287. Text machine 772-774-5254. Let's go over some stuff. First of all, big crowd.
20: What'd you think?
19: Big crowd. 400?
20: Yeah, and I love that people are just able on a Thursday morning to just drop what they're doing and get to Rupp Arena.
19: Yeah, people are kind of going in and out.
20: Yeah, but you could tell some people just run in, just a quick glance, maybe an early lunch break. But it's very cool of UK to do that.
19: Yeah, that was very, very cool. That was, and it's a neat little setting because you feel like you're, you know, Ryan seeing something other people haven't seen. And I think that was a neat thing for them to do. I
2: heard from a lot of dads who went and got their kid and they said, let's go. They just ran out the door.
19: They announced it like last night. How many people you think?
20: Anyone that had time to drive a little farther. I think people have come from all over the state.
2: Absolutely.
20: Yes. You only had about an hour, maybe a little more than an hour leeway to pull off today.
19: But that was cool. Then, all right. So again, we saw 7 minutes. So let's just overreact. Milan's the best shooter. He hit a shot that was that like dribble in. Like who used to shoot those a lot? Aberdeen would shoot those last year. You know, take a step in, then put the Jalen Brunson shot. Uh-huh. And it was like in whoever was guarding his face, that dude's going to be. And when he made it, Pope started screaming, best shooter in America, best shooter in America, best shooter in America.
2: Well, when Mario and I was there, he didn't miss a shot. That was one of our big takeaways. He was like 5 for 5 in transition, five against
19: dude,
2: five.
19: He's gonna be.
2: Didn't
19: so
2: miss
19: good.
2: A shot.
20: He's the only fun, player on the whole team where I feel like we know exactly what we're gonna get. Yes. And he's not gonna let us down.
19: How many points a game is he gonna average?
20: 18.
19: I think 18 is a good call. I mean, like he's gonna pull. He's also gonna give driving lanes for the guards because he's gonna pull whoever's guarding him cannot leave his side because if he gets a step. I mean, it's going up and it's going in. I mean, Pope was screaming best shooter in America.
2: What's your other big takeaways?
19: The kid from Winchester, he scored.
2: Jerome Morton.
20: He got a bucket right when we walked in.
19: Right as we walk in, he looked good.
2: He's kind of more of an energy guy, but if he can provide a little offense, yeah, he'll get some minutes.
19: Mason Williams doesn't shut up.
20: No, he was like that at TBT. He was the one jawing with Mario Chalmers, and Chalmers.
19: So he's like a true freshman.
20: True freshman.
19: He was yelling at Malachi. He was like yelling at who was that? Justin McBride.
2: Okay, you don't even know this because we didn't say it till you left. Mario Noble said if you picked a point guard today, it's him. He was the best point guard on the floor when we were there.
19: Yeah. I didn't really get to see the Zoom for whatever reason wasn't in a ton when we were there. But I was just amazed at how much Mason was.
2: Dude's going to play, isn't he? He's going to play.
19: Yeah, I mean, that could end up being a steal.
2: Yeah.
19: He's our only freshman, right?
2: Backup point guard.
19: Yeah. Yeah. Alex Wilkins is tiny. Like for people who go, oh, well, I still think he's going to be really good. I still hold Alex Wilkins stock, but he's tiny.
20: Yeah, he's going to be
19: shorter. He might be shorter than Zoom.
20: Yeah, and he's all bones.
19: And he's
20: a scorer. He's going to get his buckets, but defensively, when he gets against bigger guards in the SEC, that might be a problem.
19: Yeah,
20: but
19: you could just tell. That's the first time I've seen him in person. I was kind of surprised how skinny he was.
2: Small stature. Like Drew said, it's kind of just his frame is not very thick.
19: Now, Frank.
2: He's a massive man.
19: Yeah, I mean, I'd fight him, but pretty much anybody else shouldn't.
2: He'd run out the door if he turned on you. That dude is a massive, massive human being.
20: I was just happy to see him in a uniform after he's missed most of the summer. He was standing on the sideline most of the time Matt and I were there. He didn't really get
2: involved. Oh, he didn't run up down the floor when you guys were there?
19: No.
20: We
2: saw him a little bit.
20: But he was dressed out and sweaty like he had just been working out. So I'm just glad to see him be available because keeping him healthy, I think, is a big part of the whole season.
19: Trent Noah's bigger.
2: He didn't play. He wasn't practicing. They said he didn't practice at all today.
19: It didn't look like he was. He just looked to me like he was physically bigger.
2: Yeah.
19: Reese Potter was playing a lot.
20: We mostly saw the backups playing a little short scrimmage.
2: Well, our other big takeaway from Mario and I was Justin McBride. If there was a way to pick a starter for the four, it probably would have been him today, just what we saw.
19: He's still got about 10 or 15 pounds of baby fat he needs to probably
2: lose.
19: But
2: he hit a three in transition when they were going 5-on-5.
19: It was fun. I mean, Mark Fox was doing most of the coaching, but Mark Pope was just, I mean, he ain't good at. Remember last year we went to a practice, that one for the media, he like almost didn't talk?
20: Mm-hmm.
19: Not in this one. Mark Pope said he's yelling.
2: Yeah.
19: He's like going at him.
20: Well, Alex Wilkins, when I interviewed him a week or two ago, he said, I've seen people say Dark Pope online. I just want y'all to know that's how he is behind the scenes. He's intense. And I was thinking, really?
19: Yeah,
20: that's
19: the practices last year, to two, and he didn't speak during most of them. He was very quiet. I don't want to not speak, but like but not in this one. He stopped practice 3 or 4 times when they would do one little thing wrong. Reminds me, that's kind of how Cal could be sometimes.
20: Yeah. Fox was running most of it with the clipboard out there. Yeah, but again, they just have so many people involved. Even if they weren't coaching, like the sideline was full of people with iPads and clipboards. And
19: so that was exciting. I'm glad they did it.
2: Glad you did. We all got a chance to go down there at least.
19: Yes.
2: Soaking in a little
19: bit. Except Shannon. Shannon didn't get to see anything.
2: That's right.
19: So that's okay.
1: I got to talk to Goose, though. So that's good enough for me.
19: So Jack Givens just called in?
1: He did.
2: Well, we had just told the story how Pope shushed somebody in the crowd, and then somebody let us know he shushed Goose. Goose, like, called in right after that.
19: He told Jack Givens to stop talking?
2: He turned around. Like, I don't think he knew who it was that was talking. He just turned around like, guys. And it was Goose and an assistant coach.
19: Well, I don't know if you all had Preacher on here, right?
2: Yes.
19: He came and sat right next to us. He was yelling. I looked at him and I was like, Preacher.
20: Keep it down.
2: When he was on the call
19: with us.
2: Yeah,
19: I mean, it's dead silent in there. So if you talk.
20: He sat down right next to me, just yapping.
19: He was yelling.
20: I was like, are you talking to the show? The way
2: Yeah, he gave us a live report.
20: Yeah, we saw Sam, our other correspondent.
19: Yeah, so that was neat. Good job, UK.
2: Absolutely.
19: Good job, UK, for doing that. And then football is this afternoon.
2: And it's open just to the media, right?
19: It's just to the media, yes. Ryan, do you know a young professional who's making Kentucky better?
2: Oh, why don't you tell me about one?
19: Well, no, I'm just asking, do you know one?
2: Yeah, Mario Maitland.
19: Okay, so you could nominate him for 2026 Young Professional of the Year.
2: Well, I'm going to.
19: Someone under 40 who's making a difference through leadership.
2: Yes.
19: Innovation, service to their career, and community.
2: That's Mario.
19: You should nominate Mario.
2: I think I will nominate Mario.
19: Well, can I tell you how to do it?
2: Please do.
19: The winner will be recognized at September 21st in Louisville. Nominations are easy. 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
19: 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You got none of it.
20: Right? There's a Y in there.
2: KP. Kentucky no. 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
20: We got him there.
19: .com. 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
2: I'm going to do it.
19: No, you're not.
2: I will for Mario.
19: You will?
2: Yeah, why not?
19: Okay. What if he wins?
2: Then we'd all take part in it. We'd all brag on him.
19: Yes. And you could be the one. You could be the one that introduces him.
2: I'm gonna nominate him.
20: What's the address again?
2: He's already forgotten. 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
19: No.
2: KYChamber.com/YP Award.
19: There you go. Who's next, Shannon?
1: Lines are open.
19: Oh.
1: Yeah.
19: Okay. Well, we've already talked to everybody. I was going to send somebody. All right. So I'm a little more excited about the basketball now.
2: Are you more excited, Drew?
19: Yeah, you're Mr. Negative. On the way back, he was like, oh, this team. That's not what he said. I'm just kidding.
20: I don't want to make just sound like I'm a hater. No, it was fun, but it didn't change my like outlook for the season or anything. Again, I don't want people to think I think we're going to stink. I think we're going to be good, but good hadn't been good enough lately. I want to be great again. So, I mean,
1: that 5 minutes over there
20: was fun. I'm not gonna pretend like I just saw greatness walking around, but that was really cool. I don't want to downplay it with my overall thoughts on what's ahead.
2: The only guy that we saw Pope kind of get onto was N'Jai. Kind of got him that one.
19: He's long, though.
20: Yeah, I have no idea what to make of him. His jumper's pretty, but I don't know.
19: He's very long.
2: Very long.
19: You could tell. I don't know, though. I don't know what to make of him yet either. He seems like he kind of.
2: And he wears number 19.
19: Yeah. We'll throw in 19.
2: That's just kind of a weird number to have for a basketball player.
19: Have we ever had a 19?
20: That's got to be a no, because you couldn't have the nine.
19: We used to have to be a 1 through 5.
2: Uh-huh.
19: We'll throw a 19.
2: I just don't know any basketball player that ever has worn 19.
19: Let's look. I bet you there are some great basketball players.
20: I actually have the list of 19s at Kentucky.
19: Right? Okay.
20: Forrest Sale.
19: Oh, he's good.
20: Yeah. Walter White. No, Waller White.
19: Walter White. He sold drugs on Breaking Bad.
20: Jim Weber. Jack Tingle. Jack Parkinson. Walter Hirsch. George Cook. And Willie Rouse. Fun fact, two different players from Lawrenceburg who attended Kavanaugh both wore number 19 decades apart.
19: In history, here's who wore it in the NBA. Willis Reed.
2: Oh, that's a good one.
19: Haydu Turkoglu.
2: Okay.
19: You remember him? Played for Sacramento?
2: I couldn't remember who he played for.
19: Sam Cassell.
2: Yeah, from Florida State.
19: Don Nelson.
2: Boston Celtics.
19: There you go. So that's a good group.
2: There you go. Now N'Jai.
19: And now N'Jai.
2: Number 19. Nobody's worn it in the UK since the 1930s.
19: Good. Now he's got an open path to be good. So there you go. And Bob Cousy.
2: Bob Cousy wore number 19? Maybe at Holy Cross?
19: Maybe once. It says he wore it for the Cincinnati Royals, but he was known for the Celtics, right? So maybe that wasn't. All right, DraftKings, the Reds go for the sweep tonight or today here in 40 minutes.
2: Oh, it's an afternoon game,
19: against the A's. I don't know who's pitching, but Reds win this game, by the way. They're only one game under 500, which is amazing considering how terrible
2: that's why they didn't make all the big trades. They're making that wild card run.
19: Do they get the win?
2: Yes.
20: I will say they get it done. They're going to turn things around and get you excited again.
19: They're not going to get me excited.
20: Abbott's pitching, by the way.
19: Abbott's pitching. So, sure. Well, it's an afternoon, though. I think our record this year is like 0-9 on Thursday afternoon games.
20: He's pitching against a guy who doesn't have a picture on ESPN.com.
19: Oh, that's good.
2: So, you're saying they're due. They're due to win one on Thursday afternoon.
19: I honestly don't think they've won a Thursday afternoon game all year.
2: Wow.
19: I think there's literally like 0-9. So, I'm going to take the A's, unfortunately. Tomorrow, we'll be back. Thank you to everybody who participated today. We will see you later. I'm at 3 o'clock on ESPN. If you're feeling it, this is KSL.
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10: ABC News, I'm Sherry Preston. The Senate Homeland Security Committee has voted along party lines to hold Dr. Anthony Fauci in contempt for not answering any of its questions last week about the origins of COVID. Growing concern about the dwindling supplies of air defense missiles in the national stockpile thanks to the war with Iran.
11: We're talking about the THAAD missile system. We're talking about the Patriot missile system. A think tank earlier this month put out information that said that the Patriot missiles have been depleted by two-thirds and the THAADs by half. We have confirmed that reporting. We also know from U.S. officials that the number of TACM and PRISM missiles are, quote, extremely low.
10: ABC Pentagon reporter Louis Martinez. Two Israeli soldiers were killed in an explosion in southern Lebanon today, the first Israeli death since a shaky truce between Israel and Hezbollah nearly 2 months ago. Trump administration says it's planning to completely overhaul the Head Start program. This is ABC News.
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3: From the Fork Media News Desk, I'm Austin Armstrong. The Bull Water Advisory for a portion of Taylor County has been lifted. The Kentucky Division of Water has cleared the advisory that affected consumers from 5701 Hodgenville Road to 146 Wayne Road. Officials say water samples tested negative for harmful bacteria and the water is now safe for normal use. Anyone with questions can contact the Campbellsville Water Office. In other news, as students return to the classroom, Kentucky officials are reminding drivers about the state's updated school bus safety law. Under the new law, drivers must stop for a school or church bus displaying its stop arm and flashing red lights from either direction on all roadways. The only exception is when traffic is traveling in the opposite direction on a roadway divided by an elevated barrier or an unpaved median. Officials emphasize that a paved center turn lane does not qualify as a divider, meaning drivers must still stop. The law also places responsibility on the registered owner of a vehicle if a driver who illegally passes a stopped school bus cannot be identified. Motorists are encouraged to slow down, stay alert, avoid distractions, and always watch for flashing school bus lights to help keep students safe. Meanwhile, the Camelsville Independent School District will hold a special called meeting on Friday, tomorrow, August 7th at 1 p.m. Eastern Time or noon Central. The primary item on the agenda is discussion and possible action on the proposed 2026-2027 tax rates. The meeting will conclude following discussion and action item. And finally, Fork Broadcasting has officially announced a new name. The company has rebranded as Fork Media, reflecting its evolution from a traditional radio broadcaster into a full-service media company offering radio, digital advertising, web design, graphic design, and creative marketing services. The company traces back its roots to 1981 when the founder, Terry Fork, purchased WAIN AM in Columbia. Since then, the organization has expanded throughout Kentucky, Indiana, and Illinois while continuing to serve local communities. President and CEO Neil Middleton says that while the name has changed, the company's commitment to local radio and helping businesses grow remains the same. He says the new brand better reflects the full range of services that the company now provides while continuing to support the communities they proudly serve. End quote. For more details on stories like these and more, be sure to check out our websites, myq104.com, kcountry1057.com, and wtcoradio.com.
9: 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Always keeping you weather aware.
0: Here's your Rock weather update. Slight chance for storms this afternoon. Otherwise, sunshine mixed with clouds at times. Highs level off around 88. Winds out of the southwest around 5 miles an hour. Partly cloudy skies again. Tonight, slight chance of thunderstorms. Lows dip down to about 71. Chance of thunderstorms tomorrow. High temperatures reach up to 88. Sunshine mixed with clouds at times. That's your local forecast update. I'm meteorologist Ray Miller from the Rock Weather Center. Right now, 81.
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0: Mario on the Greg Stone Show. I got funny coming up from Dusty Slay. Your shot of funny this afternoon and some rat. And we'll come back with a classic from the Stones.
1: Free parking? Yeah, right.
2: Dad, I got a drink.
1: Whoa, whoa, whoa. What?
2: Sunscreen's free too.
1: Yeah, right.
2: This was the best day ever.
1: Yeah, you're right.
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2: Swung on, crushed, high, deep, left field. There it goes. A three-run go-ahead blast for A. Eugenio Suarez.
3: They're waving around Friedel. Up throwing Anthony. Throw to the plate, not in time. And the Reds walk it off at 11, 6-5.
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0: Some rat and roll on your Thursday. Coming up, we're going to find out what the happiest year of your life is. Some experts have narrowed it down. We'll talk about that coming up. Plus, we've got people in the neighborhood to meet and the game still to play. Right now, it's your shot of funny. Here is Dusty Slay on why his family didn't go camping.
1: I never went camping growing up because, like I say, I grew up in a trailer. And we felt like we had a pretty good idea. Camping was all about. We're like, nah, we already kind of live in a camper. We don't really need to take it down to a tent. You know? Like, we know what it's like to be poor. We're not trying to find out what it means to be homeless. You know? We're not trying to practice homelessness out here. A lot of people think I'm homeless. Like, if I go to a city with a lot of homeless people and I'm hanging around outside, people will think I'm homeless. It's happened quite a few times. One time I was in Austin, Texas, you know, and I was outside. I was dressed like this, you know, I was show ready. And and I was sitting on this park bench, and I was looking down, and I heard someone say, excuse me. And I looked up, and there was a little girl standing there with a brown paper sack in her hand, and she said, do you want a sandwich? Yeah, it was very sweet, and I did want a sandwich. So. It worked out, you know what I mean? My stomach was full, but my soul was empty. I felt good, but not about myself.
0: That is Dusty Slay. It's Greg Stone, and happy Thursday. We'll get back to it here in just a few.
2: 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Any winner under the age of 18 must be accompanied by a parent or legal guardian. No trade or cash equivalent will be awarded for any contest prize. Any person or persons found to be in violation of these contest rules before, during, or after the respective contest or giveaway will be disqualified and will not be eligible for future contests or giveaways.
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4: Here's your Rock weather update. Sunshine mixed with clouds at times this afternoon with a chance for storms. Daytime highs approaching 88. Winds out of the southwest, 5 to 10 miles an hour. Partly cloudy skies again. Tonight, chance of thunderstorms. Lows level off around 70. Slight chance of thunderstorms. Tomorrow, daytime highs approaching 87. A mix of clouds and sun. That's your local forecast update. I'm meteorologist Ray Miller from the Rock Weather Center. Currently 86.
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0: Coming up on the Greg Stone Show, we'll play the game next hour, and of course, the world's greatest classic rock. But when were you the most happiest? When did you reach peak happiness? Apparently, the age 47 is the point where humans feel healthiest, happiest, and most confident. A survey found that people around that age tend to feel better because they focus on their well-being instead of their appearance. I don't know. I was pretty happy when I was like 8. I was real happy. And then, you know, once you hit those teen years, things fall apart. 47? I don't know. How about you? What do you think? I disagree. 8. I'm going with 8.
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1: ABC News, I'm Brian Clark. President Trump dismissed reports that there is a shortage of defensive missiles in the U.S. stockpile as a result of the war in Iran.
2: And we have an unlimited supply, and so we're in great shape. But with that being said, we always want more. We have to have more. We have other things maybe come up.
1: The president also signed executive orders that target birthright citizenship after the Supreme Court rejected his bid to end the constitutional guarantee of citizenship to anyone born in the United States. Former Senate Majority Leader Mitch McConnell says he's out of a rehab facility and will continue physical therapy at home. He was last seen on Capitol Hill in June. His office says he suffered a fall at his home and was briefly unconscious. Investigators in Washington say the man in custody charged with starting last week's devastating fires in Spokane admitted to starting at least 25 fires between July 4th and August 11th. This is ABC News.
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3: Here's your Rock weather update. Chance of thunderstorms tonight, otherwise partly cloudy skies. Lows dip down to about 70. Southerly winds around 5 miles an hour. A mix of clouds and sun again tomorrow. Slight chance for storms. High temperatures reach up to 87. Slight chance of thunderstorms tomorrow night. Lows level off around 71. Partly cloudy skies. That's your local forecast update. I'm meteorologist Ray Miller from the Rock Weather Center. Currently 86.
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0: classic track from Queen on the Greg Stone Show. Let's play the game, shall we? Stone Cold Fact or a Bunch of Stony Baloney, that the Beatles were once in talks to star in Lord of the Rings. The Beatles were once in talks to star in Lord of the Rings. What do you think? Stone Cold Fact or is that just a bunch of stony baloney? I got your answer coming up, plus the world's greatest classic rock from Bad Company and the Doors.
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0: the Doors on the Greg Stone Show as we wrap up Stone Cold Fact or a Bunch of Stony Baloney that the Beatles were once in talks to star in Lord of the Rings. That is a Stone Cold Fact. In the late 60s, the Beatles planned to star in a live-action film adaptation of Lord of the Rings. Paul McCartney as Frodo, Lennon as Gollum, Harrison as Gandalf, and Ringo as Sam. They were going to get Stanley Kubrick to direct it, but he declined. He's like, at the time, those movies were unfilmable. That's why they made an animated version first and allowed technology to catch up to be able to do what they did with Peter Jackson. Tolkien put the big kibosh on it anyway. He was like, you're not using pop stars for any of these characters. Sorry, no. But that would have been amazing, huh? A musical. A musical version of Lord of the Rings. Oh, my God.
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3: Here's your Rock weather update. Chance of thunderstorms tonight, otherwise partly cloudy skies. Lows dip down to about 70. Southerly winds around 5 miles an hour. A mix of clouds and sun again tomorrow. Slight chance for storms. High temperatures reach up to 87. Slight chance of thunderstorms tomorrow night. Lows level off around 71. Partly cloudy skies. That's your local forecast update. I'm meteorologist Ray Miller from the Rock Weather Center. Currently 86.
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0: We've got some Thursday night football. The Hall of Fame game kicks off the preseason tonight. That has got the Carolina Panthers versus the Arizona Cardinals. And congratulations to all the inductees. You're listening to the Greg Stone Show, and we'll get back to it with classic AC/DC.
1: We all want our kids to grow up safe and healthy. So we show them how, and we tell them, with honest conversations that let them know what we expect. 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It's dangerous and illegal. So talk with your kids, because when you talk, they hear you.
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1: ABC News, I'm Brian Clark. The back and forth over the Strait of Hormuz continues as President Trump was asked if there's been a deal reached with Iran to reopen that critical passageway.
2: Well, I don't want to say it has been. It's sort of open right now. You know, we have a thing called the blockade headed up by the U.S. Navy, and we control it. And now we control it, but they can always shoot something. They always have something or drop a mine.
1: The president refuted reports that U.S. stockpiles of defensive missiles have dwindled because of the war. More than 7,000 flight delays in the U.S. today, and one factor, an outage at a major air traffic control center in Minneapolis that shut down airspace over a wide swath of the Midwest that airspace has reopened. The 37-year-old man accused of starting a destructive wildfire last week in Spokane, Washington, was in court. Prosecutors say he described fire as powerful and beautiful and that he planned the fire for months. This is ABC News.
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6: Here's your Rock weather update. Chance thunderstorms tonight, otherwise partly cloudy skies. Lows dip down to about 70. Southerly winds around 5 miles an hour. A mix of clouds and sun again tomorrow. Slight chance for storms. High temperatures reach up to 87. Slight chance of thunderstorms tomorrow night. Lows level off around 71. Partly cloudy skies. That's your local forecast update. I'm meteorologist Ray Miller from the Rock Weather Center. Currently 86.
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0: Fame game is on. You can catch that on NBC. That's the Panthers and the Cardinals right now. And congratulations to the inductees, Drew Brees, Roger Craig, Larry Fitzgerald, Luke Kuechly, and Adam Vinatieri. Of course, the all-time NFL leading scorer, four-time Super Bowl champion. What a great kicker he was. Congratulations to all the inductees. Although they'll be inducted this weekend. You're listening to The Greg Stone Show, and we'll get back to The Rock here in just a few moments.
1: 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Prizes will not be mailed or delivered. Any winner under the age of 18 must be accompanied by a parent or legal guardian. No trade or cash equivalent will be awarded for any contest prize. Any person or persons found to be in violation of these contest rules before, during, or after the respective contest or giveaway will be disqualified and will not be eligible for future contests or giveaways.
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3: Here's your Rock weather update. Chance thunderstorms tonight, otherwise partly cloudy skies. Lows dip down to about 70. Southerly winds around 5 miles an hour. A mix of clouds and sun again tomorrow. Slight chance for storms. High temperatures reach up to 87. Slight chance of thunderstorms tomorrow night. Lows level off around 71. Partly cloudy skies. That's your local forecast update. I'm meteorologist Ray Miller from the Rock Weather Center. Right now, 82.
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0: Nirvana wrapping up my portion of your Thursday soundtrack. We'll be getting back to the rock tomorrow. Same stony time, same stony place as always, my friends. 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
1: There's been a rash of shark sightings off of the New York coast, but they drop off south of there because even sharks know to avoid Jersey. And Sydney Sweeney's next movie will be The Legend of Sleepy Hollow, because the Headless Horseman is nothing without some pumpkins. This is not headline news.
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